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That's Tom Petty and the Heartbreakers with I Need to Know. Of course, every day, top of the hour, 5 o'clock, we kick off the 5 o'clock hour with 3 from Tom Petty and or the Heartbreakers. So be listening for that. Ozzy on the way right now. It's Van Halen, Why Can't This Be Love? 105.7 KOZZ.

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0: 105.7 KOZZ, Rito's Classic Rock. Welcome to a Monday afternoon. I hope your holiday weekend went smashingly and everybody has all their digits and, you know, and nothing started. Hopefully you weren't responsible for some of these fires we saw. But either way, happy 250th birthday, America. We've got the Who on the way. Pat Benatar, Grand Funk Railroad, all coming up here in just a little bit. Of course, Pat Benatar coming to town with Neil Giraldo at the Silver Legacy in October. Go to KOZZradio.com for ticket information. And I do believe Patti Smith is opening for the both of them as well. So that is a triple powerhouse of triple header powerhouse lineup, however you want to call it. 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
3: Carson City kicks off this hour. Authorities in Carson City are reporting that at 395 in Micah Drive. That's near Indian Hills, so be on the lookout for emergency vehicles in that area. USA Parkway remains in a bumper-to-bumper holding pattern due to the high number of vehicles, all attempting to leave the Tahoe-Reno industrial area at the same time. Once you are on 80 westbound and head back into the city, you can expect pockets of buildup all the way to Vista Boulevard. Pyramid Highway northbound is slowing down, too, between Los Altos Parkway and Highland Ranch Parkway, and 395 northbound is packed like sardines from the Spaghetti Bowl up to Golden Valley Road, the heaviest section between Clear Acre and Park. This is Boogie with a look at this afternoon's traffic.
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6: This is forecaster Will Payne from News 4 with your Lake Tahoe forecast coming up for today. Monday's expected high is 81 degrees with sunny skies and light winds in the region. Now, wall-to-wall sunshine is expected throughout the week with temperatures jumping into the upper 80s come next weekend. That's your News 4 Weather Authority forecast.
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8: Well, howdy there, Reno. Old Rusty Spurs here. 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Summer's slipping through your fingers like the dry Nevada sand. 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Cruise down to our town on two wheels instead of circling the block looking for a parking spot like a lost tourist. Roll into Food Truck Friday while everyone else is still fighting traffic, and don't even get me started on the burn season. 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July is galloping by faster than a jackrabbit with its tail on fire, and adventure is just one pedal stroke away, so hitch up your britches and ride over to Sierra Cycle Smith, 7007 South Virginia Street, right next door to Magic Carpet Golf, and tell them old Rusty Spurs sent you.
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0: 105.7 KOZZ, Reno's classic rock, Rick Springfield coming up. Also, Thin Lizzy, ZZ Top. And we're a good, I don't want to give any spoilers because I'm watching it. So I'm not going to give any spoilers. But the U.S. is playing Belgium tonight. Right now, it's probably getting close to halftime. I haven't looked at the score. I don't know what's going on, but I know that they've kicked off. So, let's fingers crossed. Go USA. You can beat those waffle-eating idiots. I don't know. I have no... Belgians are wonderful people, and I don't know why I'm... I get competitive. So, if you're Belgian, I'm sorry. I apologize. But your waffles stink. Rick Springfield coming up next on 105.7 KOZZ. 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

0: From the album 10, that's Pearl Jam and Jeremy, going back to 1991. My name's Terry. I'm in for Max today. Welcome to the Workforce Free Ride. Steve Miller Band on the way. Also, Def Leppard, Led Zeppelin, all headed your way here in just a little bit. And hey, it is, what is this? July 6th. So we're 6 days into Art Town, and it's a smashing success already. Boy, you guys showed up for real for the opener, Smash Mouth, on the first of the month, of course, which kicks off Art Town and goes all the way through July 31st. 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
3: The city is currently crash-free. The rush hour is in full swing, though I'm seeing it on 80 westbound from USA Parkway to Vista. The worst of it is between the on-ramp at USA Parkway and Patrick. After that, it opens up slightly, but pockets of buildup are present all the way to Vista Boulevard. Then between East McCarran and the Spaghetti Bowl, more buildup is possible. If you're headed south from the Spaghetti Bowl, the flow is pleasant on the four lanes between Mill Street and Moana Lane. If you're headed northbound from the Bowl, that's where you're going to experience a heavy flow from Audi Boulevard up to Golden Valley Road. Remember, the most challenging sections are at North McCarran and Park Boulevard currently. This is Boogie with a final look at this afternoon's traffic.
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4: This is forecaster Will Payne from News 4 with your Reno forecast coming up for today. Typical July heat is in store for your Monday with a high of 93 degrees expected and light winds from the west. And it's going to heat up more and more throughout this week with the potential for triple-digit highs come Friday. That's your News 4 Weather Authority forecast.
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0: Led Zeppelin, Hey Hey, What Can I Do? Here on 105.7 KOZZ, Reno's Classic Rock. That's it for me. I'm out of here. I'm actually in again tomorrow for Max. I'm looking forward to it. We've got some Heart on the way, some Peter Gabriel, and then Alice's Addict comes your way at the top of the hour, 7 o'clock. Takes you all the way to midnight. It's Alice Cooper taking you through your evening. How well? I mean, just sit down and listen to Uncle Alice. He's got lots of stories to tell you. It's such a great show. So take a listen. 7 to midnight, Alice's Attic coming your way. And I'll talk to you again tomorrow right here on 105.7 KOZZ, Reno's Classic Rock.
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4: The city is currently crash-free. The rush hour is in full swing, though I'm seeing it on 80 westbound from USA Parkway to Vista. The worst of it is between the on-ramp at USA Parkway and Patrick. After that, it opens up slightly, but pockets of buildup are present all the way to Vista Boulevard. Then between East McCarran and the Spaghetti Bowl, more buildup is possible. If you're headed south from the Spaghetti Bowl, the flow is pleasant on the four lanes between Mill Street and Moana Lane. If you're headed northbound from the bowl, that's where you're going to experience a heavy flow from Audi Boulevard up to Golden Valley Road. Remember, the most challenging sections are at North McCarran and Park Boulevard currently. This is Boogie with a final look at this afternoon's traffic.
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2: It was 69 years ago today at St. Peter's Church in Liverpool that on a makeshift stage in a field behind the church, a 16-year-old kid named John Lennon was playing skiffle with his band, The Quarrymen. A 15-year-old named Paul McCartney showed up on his bicycle. Their mutual friend Ivan made the introduction. Paul picked up a guitar and knocked out Eddie Cochran's 20 Flight Rock, and John was impressed. 2 weeks later, he invited Paul to join the band, and that was that. So, he had a 15-year-old and a 16-year-old. Just like every other band starts going, hey, you know what? I can play guitar, and so can you. Let's play in a band. So here's one from that little band, the Beatles, and certainly the name of their first movie, and also a line that Ringo Starr said after they were doing a tour. He said, well, it's been a hard day's night.

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8: You'll laugh, you'll cry, you'll headbang. You'll need to use the bathroom. 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It's Alice's Attic with Alice Cooper.
9: Welcome back to Alice's Attic. You're still here. I find that both impressive and slightly worrying. Anyway, lots coming up this hour for Live and Kicking. We're going to one of my favorite shows in 1977 in Las Vegas. Then on Tales from the Attic, I'll tell you about the first time the guillotine made an appearance in an Alice Cooper show. And finally, in rock trivia, it's one of your top three Billies. But now, let's hear some music.
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2: I want to tell you about the night we introduced the guillotine. Now, I'd actually built a working guillotine back in high school, sliced watermelons with it, which in retrospect was probably an omen, but putting one on a rock stage was a different matter entirely. The original was designed for us by James Randi, the famous skeptic and magician, and the guy that when I talk to Chris Angel and I talk to other great magicians, when you say the amazing Randi, it's like saying the Beatles. He was that well thought of. And here's the thing nobody knew at first. We didn't entirely know how to do it safely. I won't tell you how it works. I can just tell you that the blade misses me by 6 inches every night. If you have your head in a guillotine right now, drop me a line at alice@alicesattic.com. Rock trivia is coming up right after this quick little break, so stay right there and don't lose your head.
0: Alice will be right back with more rock and roll that doesn't suck.
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1: What inspired Billy Idol to write Dancing with Myself? Was it his nightmare about being alone at his own birthday party? A Tokyo disco where everyone was dancing with their own reflections in the mirror instead of each other? His manager told him to write something about his love life. If you said B, you are correct. Billy and Generation X bassist Tony James were in Japan in 1979 when they walked into a disco in Tokyo and saw the whole crowd facing the mirrored walls, dancing with themselves. Idol turned to Tony and said, "They're dancing with themselves." James said that could be a song title, and that it was. That also could be a synonym for something else. Yeah, just think about it. So here's Dancing with Myself.

0: after the break. Alice's Attic with Alice Cooper.
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10: Somewhere lurking in the dark shadows, he's a radio host who doesn't suck, even though he's always been a bit of a freak. But he does think you're worthy of listening to his show. Crank up the most talented man whose eye makeup is better than yours. The king of your kind. It's Alice's Attic with Alice Cooper.
11: You're back to the inner workings of Alice's brain. It's Alice's Attic. Don't laugh. My brain was interesting enough for Salvador Dali to dedicate a work of art to it. Anyway, we've got a big hour of radio ahead of us. Movie Music Madness from the Motor City Madman. Then some Hey Stupid headlines to keep you laughing. And we'll end up with some rock trivia on a band from Canada that no one cares about. But now, How about this?
0: Alice's Attic with Alice Cooper.

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1: How did the song Roller by April Wine accidentally become a hit in the USA? 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It immediately became the most requested song on the station. The label caught on, released it properly, and it went top 30 in the USA. The lesson, as always, is trust the people in Flint. So here's Roller.

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8: From early days in Detroit, to teen angst in Arizona, to shock rock in L.A., to his rise to Rock and Roll Hall of Famer, one man is superbly seasoned to guide you through this magnificent musical journey.
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11: It's Alice Cooper back again for your favorite part of the day. At this point, you and I are basically family, slightly dysfunctional family, the kind that doesn't get invited to the nice holiday gatherings. So this hour, I've got, you gotta love the 80s with the ultimate 80s character we all love. Then, of course, some freaky facts, and I'll top it off with some rock trivia on a southern rock band. But now, how about this?
8: Alice's Attic with Alice Cooper.

0: 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Alice's Attic with Alice Cooper.
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9: Gambler's Bonus hits again. 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
1: How did Molly Hatchet get their name? They pulled it out of a hat after every member of the band put three names each into a John Deere tractor hat. The six of them threw 18 names into that hat and said, whatever comes out last, that's the band's name. And what came out last was Molly Hatchet, named after a 17th century legendary axe murderess known as Hatchet Molly, who supposedly beheaded her lovers after making love to them. She must have been great, but to only be with her once. As a side note, Skinner's Ronnie Van Zant was actually set to produce Molly Hatchet's debut album before he was killed in the 1977 plane crash. So here's Flirtin' with Disaster, Molly.

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13: Welcome to the deepest confines of the mind of Alice Cooper. It's a bit dusty up here, and oh, is it cluttered. There's a memory of hanging out with John Lennon and Anne Murray at LA's The Troubadour in 73. And over here is Alice's Cortez High School locker combination. And why is there a random recollection of pre-concert pickled herring in Oslo in 2017? But amidst the mélange, there's a wealth of rock and roll tidbits and knowledge that never fails to entertain and engage. So without further ado, here's your fastidious host. It's Alice's Attic with Alice Cooper.
14: 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You probably should be in bed by now, but as long as you're listening to me, I won't tell on you. So coming up this hour, we've got two attic classics from some of the best that the 60s had to offer. Plus, I'll be checking my inbox for more psychotic emails. But now, let's get on with it.
13: Alice's Attic with Alice Cooper.

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0: could be hate mail. It could be an Amazon delivery confirmation for a recent straitjacket purchase. Either way, you wrote it. Alice reads it on Alice's email.
1: Hi, Alice. I heard you say you don't like tattoos. Why not? Your whole band is covered in tattoos, so I thought it was kind of funny you don't like them. I didn't say I didn't like tattoos. I said I didn't have any tattoos. I'm a needle phobe, but I never said I didn't like them. I think in the 60s that the only people that had tattoos were Marines, Navy, or Hell's Angels. I see people on the street now, girls, fully tattooed everywhere. And I wonder, when they're 89 years old and they're a grandma with, you know, kids sitting on their lap, and the kids going, "Grandma, what happened?" I'll be right back with a bonus added classic from one of the greats, so don't move.
0: 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You think radio this brilliant is free? We'll be back with more amazing Alice Cooper after the break.
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0: Good things come to those who wait. So here's more rock on Alice's Attic with Alice Cooper.

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Or just the shh.

0: Angeles will be back tomorrow at his usual time. Please stay tuned to this station. We've heard there might be a DJ doing a show from their basement. Alice's Attic with Alice Cooper.
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1: Gambler's Bonus hits again. 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
1: Gambler's Bonus hits again. 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
2: News 4 Chief Meteorologist Matt Monroe with today's Reno forecast. Today is sunny, dry, and red hot. High temperatures all the way back to 95 degrees. Washoe Zephyr is back this afternoon. Westerly winds 10 to 15, gusting 20 to 30 miles per hour. Have a great day. Stay cool. That's your Weather Authority forecast.
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12: 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You know the phone number. And if you don't, I'm going to tell you. It's 775-737-5699. That spells out KUZZ if you look at the little letters on your phone. We got Roger Daltrey tickets for you coming up in a little bit. And maybe a hoop with National Truth Day.
13: There will be a hoop, yeah.
12: Okay.
13: Yeah, truth or lies trivia.
12: Oh, look at that. And also, we'll get you qualified for a trip to New York City and the summer of fun as it continues. But it's two for Tuesday. It's Taco Tuesday, yesterday's album battle winner. Buckle up. Grab your coffee.
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0: 101.7 KOZZ. It's Reno's Classic Rock 610, your morning crew. Two from the Scorpions, yesterday's album battle, A Crazy World versus Love at First Sting. Love at First Sting just mopped the floor.
1: Yes,
0: mopped it did. The damn floor.
1: Doesn't mean that the songs on Crazy World aren't great.
0: No,
1: just
0: they are.
1: Just means that the ones on Love at First Sting, just a little better.
0: Or there's the nostalgia factor.
1: Yeah, I think that's it. I feel Rock You Like a Hurricane was the one that made Love at First Sting the record to be, yeah, you know.
0: Of course.
1: Yeah.
0: And ladies and gentlemen, that's Jay Slater. Hi.
2: Good morning.
0: Hi, and good morning, Terry.
2: Good morning.
3: Hi, good morning.
0: Good morning. 775-737-KOZZ is the phone number. You can call us or text us, and they'll text it in. Buenos dias. Welcome back, Kevin. I'm sorry I wasn't here to say that yesterday. Have a great day, men. Well, you weren't the only one, because I got a text this morning while prepping the show.
1: Oh.
0: For my wife's cousin they're now in South Carolina. He used to be in Florida. And he said, damn it, you know, I spent 2 weeks with him in Europe, and all he kept talking about is, I want to hear all about this trip on the show. Okay, great. He says, damn it, I realized I missed the show yesterday. Did I miss anything?
1: Yeah.
0: I said, only the best show ever.
1: You missed the recap, dude. Come on.
0: Tisk, tisk, tisk. You had one freaking job, and you're 3 hours ahead, so you can't say, oh, it's too early. It's 9 o'clock in the morning.
1: Right. Wake up.
0: How dare you? Carrie says, happy Truth and Tacos Day, gents. Why are hot dogs so truthful, Jay?
1: Why?
0: They're quite frank.

0: is that song?
1: That's the only one.
2: Oh, come on. We didn't even play the Monday song yesterday. It was a travesty.
1: We didn't play the Monday song yesterday. I did hear you guys play the Friday song on Thursday.
2: Of course.
1: Yeah.
2: Yeah. Why not?
3: But of course. You also played the Thursday song on Thursday.
1: Yeah. Simon says, back to work after a lung fun-filled week. Next time off, Aftershock.
2: All right.
1: Jay and I will be off at the end of the month.
2: Yeah.
1: So,
2: I'll be off from here.
1: Yes.
2: I'll be working my butt off downtown, but... Yeah, be off from here. There won't be shows.
1: I will be packing up the boy.
2: You will?
1: Yes.
3: Yeah. I'll be going to AC/DC.
1: Oh, there you go.
2: Man, nobody's going to be here.
3: No one's going to be here.
1: That's why there will be segments that don't suck.
2: All right.
1: For 4 days. We will try and find 4 days worth of material that didn't completely suck and re-air it.
2: All right, sounds good.
1: Also known as best ofs.
2: All right.
1: Yeah. Good times. How was the rest of your day, young man? You were a little dragging yesterday.
2: Rest of the day was good. Just did some stuff and just kind of relaxed a little bit. And there was really nothing much to talk about yesterday.
1: Mm-hmm.
2: Yeah.
1: Okay.
2: And you?
1: Oh, just went to the gym. I had gone back on Friday and about died because it was my first day back after a couple weeks.
2: Right, yeah.
1: At sea level.
2: All right.
1: So now I'm back at 4,500 feet and oxygen was scarce. So I went back to the gym yesterday again and then just chilled at home, made some dinner, and watched the U.S. get obliterated by Belgium.
2: Yeah, what?
3: Dismantling.
2: I watched like the first half.
3: You didn't miss anything.
2: It was like 2-1. The last I saw it was 2-1. Then I started doing some stuff. And before you know it, I'm getting the text messages that say, well, that's it. That's the sound of America turning off soccer for the next 4 years.
1: Yes, that's exactly what that was, is people not caring or giving a damn for 4 more years.
2: Right.
1: Your goalie cannot make stupid decisions the way he did. He came out of the box to try and attack the ball in the middle of like 2 or 3 Belgian players. And he didn't control the ball.
3: It looked like he realized, oh, no, I can't use my hands. I'm out of the box.
1: Yeah.
3: And he kind of goes, uh-oh, and he panicked, and then next thing you know.
1: Looks like his foot got stuck in the turf a little bit when he tried to kick it, and it was all bad. And I think Terry brought up a good point in our text thread yesterday. I think the Balogun incident was a distraction,
2: mm-hmm.
1: and I think had the red card been upheld, the U.S. would have played with a different fervor. They would have had a chip on their shoulder and said, fine, we don't have one of our best players. We'll beat you anyway.
2: Right.
1: But they had him, and they thought, oh, we've got Balogun. We're going to be great. We're going to beat you. And they lost. They just played flat.
2: Right.
1: They did very uninspiring. Not that I had not watched a U.S. Game yet this year, but I'd heard all these wonderful things about them.
3: Yeah.
1: I did not see any of it yesterday. So
3: they did look pretty good for the most part. I will say this: someone brought up a very good point. In the U.S., soccer is a business. Everywhere else, it's a way of life.
1: Okay,
2: right, yeah,
3: and that does show through because I mean, look, Belgium, very small country, but they probably have their top 11's probably as good as. Outside of 3 players, as good as anybody on the U.S.
2: So. Right, and again, yeah, because soccer is not the main focus here in America, and so
1: it's American football.
2: Yeah, exactly.
1: America.
2: So now we got Argentina and Egypt, Switzerland, Colombia. That's going to finish off the round of 16. We're going to be into the round of 8,
1: mm-hmm.
2: and we'll see who is victorious now.
1: Actually, we won't because we don't care now.
2: France, Morocco, Spain, Belgium, Norway, England, and then the winner of those games that we were talking about.
1: Somehow it's going to end up with France and Argentina. It's just what I feel.
2: Okay.
1: It's somehow those two teams are going to meet. And it's going to be this because France looks unstoppable right now and Argentina has Messi.
2: Okay.
1: And that's just, he's the greatest player in the world.
2: Right, yeah. Ronaldo lost yesterday, so he's done. His career is over.
1: His career is over, and he cried.
2: Yeah. Oh, did he cry?
1: Oh, he cried coming off the pitch.
2: Well, yeah. I mean, he should.
1: It's very, very emotional.
2: He's retiring,
1: for him.
2: Yeah. When you're retiring from the sport.
1: I'm sorry.
3: No. I was just saying he can go back to that Saudi League money that he has.
2: There you go.
1: Yeah. All the newspapers and the rags across the world, all they showed was him walking up the field crying.
2: Yeah.
1: So whatever. Nobody cares about the rest of the games.
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5: The roads are starting off clear. I'm Terry with a look at your morning commute. Your drive through the Truckee Meadows this Tuesday morning remains crash and incident free. Although we have our usual hotspots that we're keeping an eye on, like the drive out to USA Parkway, which is still pretty heavy, especially in Sparks between Sparks Boulevard and Lockwood. Once you hit Lockwood, traffic does level out and is steady but moderate all the way out to the Parkway. Light traffic reported on your drive out of the North Valleys on 395 southbound, with your slowdowns beginning right around Clear Acre. Spanish Springs, you're waking up to light traffic on southbound Pyramid Highway. Watch out for a few delays between Eagle Canyon and Los Altos. I'm Terry with a look at your
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7: News 4 Chief Meteorologist Matt Monroe with today's Reno forecast. Today is sunny, dry, and red hot. High temperatures all the way back to 95 degrees. Washoe Zephyr is back this afternoon. Westerly winds 10 to 15, gusting 20 to 30 miles per hour. Have a great day. Stay cool at your Weather Authority forecast.
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0: 105.7 KOZZ, Reno's Classic Rock, 631. Kevin and Jay, welcome to Tuesday. It's your morning crew. Good morning.
1: Good morning.
0: What do you got over there?
1: It's Taco Tuesday.
0: It is Taco Tuesday. It's two for Tuesday. Double Shot of Scorpions kick off the show. Their Love It First Sting won the album battle yesterday.
1: Yes, it did. And it's Taco Tuesday at Greater Nevada Field.
0: Oh, it is?
1: Aces are in town. Yeah, you can get two street tacos for just $5.
0: Who are they playing this week?
1: That's a great question.
0: Okay, great.
1: Hold on. Is it here in the email?
0: I don't think it's in the email.
1: It's not in the email.
0: No, we'll figure it out.
1: I didn't look. I meant to look.
0: I thought you had it up. I'm sorry.
1: I didn't. No. Thanks for that.
0: 775-737-5699 is the phone number. You can call us or text us. Chris texted in and said, road closures on Pyramid. Have a great day. We'll let Terry know. That's his realm of the world, and that way he can pass it along to you. Evidently some construction going on.
1: Round Rock.
0: Oh, the Round Rock folks.
1: Yeah, Round Rock are in town. Mm-hmm. 6:35, first pitch tonight. Again, Taco Tuesday. Two street tacos for just $5.
0: Nice little town. I like Round Rock.
1: Round Rock. I don't even know where it is.
0: It's in Texas, okay. Down near Austin, just outside of the Austin metro.
1: Oh, very good.
0: So there you go. Right. Well, over the weekend, Reno saw 13 fires linked to fireworks.
1: Oh, did they now?
0: Yes. Okay. They had 16 calls for service on Saturday, or 16 fires. 13 were fireworks related because people just don't realize that things that blow up in dry grass, they don't mix.
1: Right, yeah, no, and there's going to be a fire that starts, and luckily there wasn't anything major.
0: Yes.
1: Right.
0: So normally they get about 115 calls a day. On July 4th, they got 140 to 145 calls, which is about what they expected. Regional dispatch got over 600 911 calls.
1: Okay.
0: Over the weekend. They did expect with the 250th birthday, Saturday night, weekend, a lot. And it wasn't as bad as they prepared for. However, still 13 fireworks-related fires, way too much.
1: I guess there was a small brush fire when the GSR was doing their fireworks show. I didn't see it, but no. I was watching the fireworks show because I found a perfect spot on Saturday. I was driving home from the wedding, and it was just behind the airport, and just saw all the fireworks displays.
0: All of them.
1: The Nuggets, the Row, GSR, and Greater Nevada Field, the Aces.
0: Oh, awesome.
1: It was just beautiful to see that sky just lit up with all the fireworks from all four shows at once.
0: Did you see any of the after highlights or pictures of the drone show at the university?
1: No.
0: Looked amazing.
1: I didn't see any of it,
0: but I saw some pictures afterwards, and it was like, oh.
1: Right.
0: That's cool.
1: Yeah.
0: That might be the future. I mean, because there's a comedian out there. He does a routine. He goes, when's the last time you saw a new firework? Well, never, because they don't have new ones. It's just blow up stuff. Boo. But so I think drones might be the future of, you know, something different.
1: I mean, it's a fun show, but I need the fireworks.
0: You need the fireworks? Yep. You need stuff blowing up?
1: I want fireworks for
0: America.
1: Yeah, 4th of July.
0: Well, speaking of 4th of July and July, it is going to get hot again. Mm-hmm. This is great because I just left hot in Europe and I came back too comfortable, and now it's going to get hot again.
1: It is.
0: Today, high of 95.
1: Okay.
0: A little breezy, 10 to 15 miles an hour. Tomorrow, 96. Thursday, 97. And then Friday, Saturday, and Sunday, 100, 101, oof. 98.
1: That's going to be
0: Tahoe's going to be a little bit more temperate, but not much. 84 to 91 throughout the week. Those will be your highs up at the lake. So
1: nice,
0: there you go.
1: Nice cool temperatures in Lake Tahoe for the Celebrity Golf Tournament.
0: Yeah, this week. Go on up there and say hi to your favorite celeb.
1: Well, speaking of Lake Tahoe, Caesars Republic Lake Tahoe Hotel and Casino, formerly known as Harvey's, celebrated a grand opening on Monday.
0: Really?
1: Phase two of the $200 million transformation is now complete. They celebrated the launch of the new enhancements to the resort's pool, meeting, and convention space, as well as a new bar and lounge. The resort says it's working to bring a new luxury feel while still keeping the same spirit of Lake Tahoe that people love so much. And over the 4th of July weekend, Nevada Highway Patrol says they made 30 arrests. They say in total, 776 traffic stops were conducted, 544 citations were issued, 20 arrests for alleged DUI offenses were made over the 4th of July holiday.
0: People just don't figure it out.
1: Well, there you
0: Uber.
1: Go. Yeah.
0: Uber, Lyft, get a designated driver. Speaking of hot weather.
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5: The roads remain clear. I'm Terry with a look at your morning commute. Your drive through the Truckee Meadows this Tuesday morning remains crash and incident free. Although we have our usual hot spots that we're keeping an eye on, like the drive out to USA Parkway, which is loosened up in town, but it's still moderate on 80 eastbound between Vista and Patrick. Light to moderate traffic reported on your drive out of the North Valleys on southbound 395 with your slowdowns near Clear Acre. Spanish Springs, you're waking up to light to moderate traffic on southbound Pyramid Highway, but watch out for a few slowdowns between Eagle Canyon and Los Altos. I'm Terry with a look at your morning commute.
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0: 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Taco Tuesday, 2 for Tuesday at 6:48 with your morning crew, Kevin and Jay. Good morning.
1: Good morning.
0: 775-737-KOZZ is the phone number. Good morning, Terry.
2: Good morning.
0: How's traffic, Terry?
2: Actually, it's not too bad. I mean, you know, depending, of course, you know, I know it's, there's some people sitting there going, liar.
0: But, we got road closures coming up this week on Pyramid that Chris texted about. You're aware of these?
2: I am, yes.
0: Okay, good. So I can delete this.
2: You can, yes.
0: Yeah, I don't. That's good. Thank you, Chris. We appreciate you. I was bopping around, you know, while we're on vacation. And then when we came back, I'm like, okay, I got to get back into work mode.
2: Right,
0: I'm bopping around the internet looking for stuff to talk about. I found the greatest Jay Slater money invention ever.
1: Okay.
0: A snow room.
1: What?
0: A snow room, Jay. When are you going to put it in?
1: I'm not.
0: Why not?
1: Because I don't have that kind of money.
0: Yes, you do.
1: Did you see how much that cost?
0: Yes.
1: That's about the cost of your trip this past 2 weeks.
0: No, not even close. Not even close. $130,000 to put a room in your house and you can make it snow.
1: That is just stupid.
0: Well, I mean, I guess it's better than paying for NV Energy air conditioning.
1: Yeah, that's true.
0: what's your cooling bill this month?
1: I don't know. My power bill runs about $250 a month, I think.
0: Okay.
1: Because I have it set up on that plan.
0: Well,
1: where it's like the same price every month.
0: Okay.
1: Because I was tired of it fluctuating. And like, because in those summer months, it'd be like $400 because we're always running the AC.
0: It's
1: because
0: you got a two-story.
1: Yeah. Right, yes. Yeah. And that's the problem,
0: that
1: too.
0: That hurts. Yep. Yeah.
1: Yeah.
0: Well, I'm okay. So you think about $250 a month,
1: right?
0: Okay, that could be the payment on the $130,000 expansion of the home.
1: This is just stupid because it's just one room.
0: Okay,
1: so it's not cooling the rest of the house.
0: No, but you go in that room, you set up a TV in there.
1: It's just dumb.
0: And a cooler.
1: I'm cold right now. Like, I got a long sleeve shirt on.
0: Yes, you do. But you got the Adam Sandler shorts going.
1: I got shorts on and a long sleeve shirt.
2: That sounds kind of nice.
1: The AC is cold right now in here.
0: Yeah, you push a button, it starts snowing.
1: No, that's dumb.
0: It's kind of like, you know, they blow snow up on the ski resorts and things like that.
1: This is just rich people trying to figure out new ways to spend money. And I get it. I don't care how rich people spend their money, because at the end of the day, it all goes round because somebody has been employed to build that snow room.
0: Yes.
1: Somebody has been employed to make that fake snow. I mean, so it's all coming around.
0: Hang on, Reagan. You're talking about trickle-down economics.
1: it's just, you know, I don't care. I mean, I think it's dumb the way the rich people spend some of their money, but, you know, at the end of the day.
0: How about this one, then?
1: Yeah, okay.
0: Now, if we put an Adidas logo on it, you're all over it. But it's
1: an Adidas snow room?
0: No, it's an air-conditioned tracksuit. You hit a button, and it puffs up with cool air to cool you down.
1: Okay, now how much is this one?
0: We don't know yet.
1: Oh.
0: Okay. I couldn't find a price on it.
1: See, that one, I might. It was, especially when it's going to be 100 degrees outside this weekend.
0: I'm telling you. But you really want to wear a black tracksuit? Because it only comes in one color.
1: That's fine. It's
0: black tracksuit with air conditioning in it.
1: It's an air-conditioned tracksuit. Now, this one, you might get my attention.
0: We were walking around Rome and looking at some shops and stuff, and we passed an Adidas store, and the wife goes, "Hey, you want to go buy something for Jay?" No, not really.
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6: The roads remain clear. I'm Terry with a look at your morning commute. Your drive through the Truckee Meadows this Tuesday morning remains crash and incident free. Although we have our usual hot spots that we're keeping an eye on, like the drive out to USA Parkway, which is loosened up in town, but is still moderate on 80 eastbound between Vista and Patrick. Light to moderate traffic reported on your drive out of the North Valleys on southbound 395 with your slowdowns near Clear Acre. Spanish Springs, you're waking up to light to moderate traffic on southbound Pyramid Highway. Watch out for a few slowdowns between Eagle Canyon and Los Altos. I'm Terry with a look at your morning commute.
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0: 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Two for Tuesday, two from Cheap Trick. 7:09 with your morning crew, Kevin and Jay. Good morning, and good morning, Terry.
1: Hi, good morning.
0: How are you?
1: I'm well, thanks. How are you?
0: Oh, lovely. Just hanging out, you know. Jay, Brent texted you all kinds of different stuff. He's calling shenanigans on your perfect fireworks spot.
1: Okay. All right.
0: So he said his girlfriend won by accident.
1: Okay.
0: She didn't know she did this. And I don't know that she knows to this day that she did this.
1: All right.
0: So he didn't want to go downtown. She wanted to go downtown. So they went to they had to park across the river and walk down Lake Street. Fireworks started going off at the row. They had just passed second, had a great view. Then when Aces Ballpark fireworks went off, they went down a little bit further to see them because they were next to the apartments. Well, the spot she picked was right in the parking lot of the men's club when the fireworks went off.
1: Okay.
0: All the dancers came out, so it was a show for... A lot big show for Brent.
1: Okay,
0: show on both sides, up in the sky and right next to
1: Absolutely.
0: Him.
1: Absolutely, a lot of fireworks happening at that point.
0: And she's like, "Why are all these half-dressed women out on the street?" And he didn't have the heart to tell her it was a strip club.
1: So good
0: for you, Brent.
1: All right.
0: He's also he's doubling down on if you want to go to an Aces game, only a few home stands left.
1: Yeah, it's tough considering what my Saturday weekend schedule. Summers are terrible for me.
0: Yeah.
1: It's so hard. I want to get out to as many Aces games as possible.
0: Mm-hmm.
1: It's just really the only day that I have time to do anything is Mondays. And they don't play on Mondays.
0: So. When is the last time you actually went to an Aces game to watch a baseball game?
1: It's been a couple of years now.
0: Yeah. Okay.
1: Fair enough. You know, I probably could make it out there April or May. I got to do a better job of that.
0: What about September? They got like one or two homestands.
1: And there might be some time in August because August the schedule lightens up just a tad.
0: Yeah. Okay.
1: And maybe September. So
0: the Lord knows they're not going to make the playoffs, so don't worry about that.
1: I mean, a Sunday would probably be okay.
0: They play at 1:05 on Sundays.
1: I think there's some Sundays that might be
0: available. And it's $1.50 hot dog days.
1: It's just Sundays are the days I usually reserve to cleaning the truck and getting ready for the following week.
0: Yeah. Fair enough. All right.
1: That's hard.
0: Well, you know, where I was talking about, you know, doing stuff in my time off to you know, figure out what we're going to talk about. One of the cool things about a 10-hour flight across the ocean is movies.
1: Oh, yeah. What movies did you watch?
0: So on the way out there, I watched Song Sung Blue.
1: Right, yeah. The Neil Diamond tribute.
0: Diamond.
1: Good movie.
0: It was really good.
1: Yeah.
0: And then I started to watch the documentary that spawned the movie, and I lost interest.
1: Okay.
0: But I don't remember what else I watched. I watched a couple of things. And then on the way back, I watched Godfather 1 and 2.
1: Okay.
2: Nice.
0: And let's see, what else did I watch?
1: Did you ever download True Romance and watch True Romance from Netflix?
0: No.
1: Oh, he's missing out, man.
0: I'll see it eventually. And then on the flight from Dallas back to Reno, so they didn't have Gladiator on the plane on the preloaded movies coming over the ocean for whatever reason.
1: Right.
0: But they had it available on their you know, in-flight Wi-Fi between Dallas and Reno. So I loaded up Gladiator because we had gone to the Coliseum and I wanted to watch Gladiator.
1: Okay.
0: You know, so. But it's got me thinking about, you know, when the kids were young, we had a few movies that were required watching.
1: Right, yeah.
0: You had to watch this movie to live in this home.
1: Okay.
0: Ferris Bueller's Day Off.
1: Okay.
2: Yeah.
0: And you have to look at that one. Monty Python and the Search for the Holy Grail.
1: Right.
2: Yep.
0: So the kids, I mean, can quote Monty Python at this point.
1: Okay.
0: What about you? What is required watching? Something that you had to pass down to Jalen?
1: Oh, that's a great... Well, I had to pass down Pump Up the Volume.
0: Shocking.
1: And I had to pass down Heathers.
0: Shocking.
1: So those were two.
2: This is where Daddy got his name, honey.
1: And I passed down Scream.
0: Okay.
1: The Scream series.
0: The Scream series.
1: When she started getting into horror movies, the Scream series was passed down. Because 30 years ago is when the first Scream came out. So Jalen was born. So Jalen was born 2007. Mm-hmm. By the time she could start watching those movies was like 2009. And so So then I passed it down at that point.
0: What about you, Terry? Anything to pass down to the boy?
3: My problem was all the stuff that I love is inappropriate for younger viewers, so I can't really share. Like, Deadpool is one of my all-time favorite franchises, movie franchise.
0: Okay.
3: Love it, and I can't show a 13, 14-year-old.
0: Okay, here's what I need you to do.
3: Okay.
0: Again, old movies
3: old
0: that you
3: movies.
0: Need to pass on. How about Breakfast Club?
3: It was Ferris Bueller's Day Off.
0: Okay.
3: That is one as well. And then The Big Lebowski.
0: Okay.
1: Oh, okay.
0: Yeah. The Dude Abides.
3: The Dude Abides.
0: Filmed here in Reno.
1: Right.
3: Yeah.
1: Was it?
0: At the bowling stadium, I believe. They were there.
1: I thought that was Kingpin.
0: Oh, that was Kingpin. I'm sorry. I'm getting the bowling movies confused.
1: No worries.
0: That was Kingpin. My bad. All right. So
1: I didn't want somebody to come fact check you.
0: This is true. Eddie tried to yesterday, but he didn't. All he said is, UD had a private ceremony. And I said, I never said they didn't. I never said they didn't have a private ceremony. I said their other one was overblown and stupid. So that's
1: By
0: all.
1: The way, I still had to catch crap yesterday from the wife, who is all of a sudden a born-again Swiftie.
0: Oh, trust me. The daughter that's living at the house came after me yesterday when I told her about, you know, the segment.
1: Oh, yeah.
0: Oh, yeah. So what's wrong with that? What's wrong? Leave her alone. Maybe she does know them. Really? 1,000 people? They had 1,000. Hang on. We're going to put a nail in the coffin of Travis and Taylor at the end of the show.
1: Okay.
0: All right. But in the meantime, old movies that you would pass down to your kids that are required viewing.
1: Yes.
0: These are things that you have to pass along to your children. Otherwise, you failed as a parent.
1: Christmas Vacation.
0: Okay, there it is. Or any of the vacation. And
1: even, Christmas Vacation, the Christmas movies.
0: Right.
1: Is a tradition. But yes, it definitely Christmas Vacation, and Elf was another one.
0: Okay.
1: Yeah.
0: 775-737-5699. That is your assignment today. What movie are you passing on to the next generation that you grew up with? Maybe the Goonies, maybe E.T., something like that. Something that's just required viewing.
1: Absolutely, yeah.
0: 775-737-KOZZ. Text or give us a call.
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5: News 4 Chief Meteorologist Matt Monroe with today's Reno forecast. Today is sunny, dry, and red hot. High temperatures all the way back to 95 degrees. Washoe Zephyr is back this afternoon. Westerly winds 10 to 15, gusting 20 to 30 miles per hour. Have a great day. Stay cool at your Weather Authority forecast.
6: Store clerk Abraham Lincoln asked a bumptious patron to refrain from using profanity while ladies were present.
7: I would love to see the man who could stop me,
6: was the defiant response. Lincoln went outside, saying, I see you must be whipped, and suppose that I'll have to do it. Seizing the insolent fellow, throwing him to the ground, rubbing the man's face with smartweed until he roared with pain. Finished, Lincoln went immediately for water to wash the victim's face and alleviate his distress. Justice was delivered without a particle of anger, thus gaining the troublemaker's respect, making him a better man that day. 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
0: KRZZ Morning Crew just asking the simple question, what movie do you have to pass on to the next generation? We're talking older movies, things you grew up with. 775-737-KRZZ is the number. Good morning.
15: Hey there. Okay, movies. First one, obviously Monty Python and the Holy Grail.
0: Of course.
15: And the other one is Harry Nilsson's The Point.
0: The Point?
15: Yes.
0: Interesting. I'm not familiar with this one.
15: My daughter listens to the soundtrack to this day, and she's in her 20s.
0: Awesome. Who's this?
15: Yeah. This is Eileen.
0: Thanks, Eileen. Have a great day.
15: You too. Bye-bye.
0: 775-737-KOZZ is the number for movies that you're going to just pass on to the next generation.
1: Right, and if you're not familiar with The Point was a animated film that was written by Harry Nilsson.
0: Okay.
1: And it was a story of a boy named Oblio, the only round-headed person in the Pointed Village, where by law, everyone and everything must have a point.
0: Oh, okay.
1: Yeah, I had never heard of it.
0: Get to the point, Jay. Call us or text us. Point movies taken. You got to pass on. It's Van Halen, KOZZ. Good morning.

0: 101.7 KOZZ, Reno's Classic Rock, 731. It's Tuesday with your morning crew, Kevin and Jay. Good morning.
1: Happy Tuesday and good morning.
0: Happy Tuesday.
1: Yeah.
0: There you go. 775-737-KOZZ is the number. We are talking about movies that things you grew up with, you have to pass on to the next generation.
1: Right,
0: because
1: yeah.
0: They stopped making movies like this at some point in time. And Patsy texted in, said Charlotte's Web.
1: Okay.
0: Always a classic.
1: Yeah.
0: Bill likes The Wizard of Oz to pass on. Mm-hmm. I mean, everybody needs to see The Wizard at least once.
1: Yeah.
0: Sal says My Cousin Vinny and Nacho Libre.
1: That's an interesting one.
0: Yeah. Eddie likes A Christmas Story.
1: Okay, good.
0: Robert says Gone with the Wind.
1: Ooh, interesting.
0: Frankly, right. Robert, I don't give a damn.
1: Whoa.
0: That's a line from Gone with the Wind, Jay.
1: No.
0: Okay. Well, it wasn't.
1: But you
0: wasn't
1: just changed the name.
0: I know. That's true. Sorry. My bad. What is going on here with my text thread?
1: Christy says Fast Times at Ridgemont High.
0: Oh, does she?
1: Bus driver Christy. Everybody's got a nickname.
0: Everybody's got to have a nickname now. No, Eddie, you still can't have a nickname.
1: He's New York Eddie.
0: No, he's not. He's just Eddie the Stoner or whatever he is. 775-737-KOZZ. Good morning.
2: I got to go with Unforgiven or Tombstone.
0: Okay.
2: And then Van Wilder.
0: Well, that's just two separate ends of the spectrum there for you. I love that.
2: Well, I mean, you got to giggle every once in a while, right? You got to have some badass stuff going on, and then you got to have a good laugh.
0: There you go. Who's this?
2: This is Darren.
0: Thanks, Darren. We appreciate that. Yeah, you do have to have a little action and a little laugh.
1: A little balance is what you're passing down.
0: A little balance. All right, 775-737-KOZZ. For whatever reason, my text thread is frozen up. What else do you got, Jay?
1: I got Steve says Blazing Saddles and Young Frankenstein is what he passed on to his daughter.
0: Nice.
1: Lee says Hair, Another Brick in the Wall, Stranger Than Fiction. We got Caddyshack from Carrie. Trucker Nancy says Dances with Wolves and Forrest Gump. Steven comes on and says Stand By Me and The Sandlot.
0: Okay.
1: Those are two really great ones, yeah.
0: All right.
1: Carrie also says Reservoir Dogs. John says, good morning, crew. I passed these movies down to my son so he could see how special effects were done before computers. He really liked them all. The Road Warrior, An American Werewolf in London. Love that one. That is the first horror movie my dad showed me.
0: Okay.
1: Let's see. The Thing, Aliens, and The Terminator. And then Sal also says Napoleon Dynamite.
0: Right.
1: Thomas says Dazed and Confused.
0: Dazed and Confused. And Deborah doubled up with Wizard of Oz. Finally got my stuff back.
1: Right? All right, good.
0: Yeah. Oh, there you go. 775-737-KOZZ. What are you passing on? I mean, some of the other ones. Now, Heathers, you said.
1: Uh-huh.
0: What about Who Framed Roger Rabbit?
1: I just watched that for the first time, so Shauna passed that one down to me.
0: Wow.
1: Yeah, just watched
0: and
1: that one.
0: Your thoughts?
1: I thought it was a good movie.
0: That's a great movie.
1: Yeah, it was really good. I mean, in the way, again, talk about the way they did like animation and special effects back then. What was that, 1989? And so, you know, combining the live action with the cartoons and then having all the different cartoon characters from the different, from Warner Brothers and Disney and everything else. That was kind of cool.
0: They got the licensing. They got a licensing for a lot of people.
1: Yeah.
0: Bob Hoskins was awesome as that. So was Christopher Lloyd.
1: Yeah. Oh, Christopher Lloyd is great.
0: He was incredible. Oh, there you go. Who Framed Roger Rabbit? Jay getting it passed on
1: to me
0: at 51.
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0: 105.7 KOZZ, Reno's Classic Rock. 747, your morning crew. It's Kevin and Jay. Good morning. Oh, hi, Terry.
1: Hi, good morning.
0: Didn't see you walk in.
1: I snuck in.
0: You did sneak in. We're talking about movies to pass along to the next generation because they're just too damn good to not do that. Thomas says, Dazed and Confused. Yeah. We did cover that one. Jerry, Blazing Saddles. Carson Mike says, good morning, guys. Welcome back, Kev. Animal House, Field of Dreams. Louis likes Tombstone. Eddie, also Jeremiah Johnson. And Jerry, the Rocky Horror Picture Show. Jay, have you seen that yet?
2: No, I have not.
0: You have not seen Rocky Horror yet? Okay.
2: No, I don't care if I ever do.
0: Okay. All right.
2: I don't know what the big deal is about it. Whatever.
0: It's funny, and it's great a participation movie. You got to see it in a theater at night and bring some accessories. Like some toast and toilet paper.
2: All right. Is that what we're going to do?
0: We
2: want to do this?
0: Sure.
2: We'll do a morning crew field trip at some point whenever they're doing a Rocky Horror Picture Show somewhere.
0: Okay.
2: We'll do this.
0: Okay.
2: I will do that for show purposes.
0: Okay.
1: Okay.
0: Sounds like a plan.
2: All right.
0: Lee says, great comedies, The General and Top Secret.
2: Although I'm not going to dress up like Tim Curry.
0: Oh, come on, Frankenfurter. Jerry, Gettysburg and the Breakfast Club. And then Troy has now renamed himself Southern Boy Troy.
2: Southern Boy Troy, yeah.
0: Passed Boondock Saints on to the younger generation. So there you go. 775-737-KOZZ if you want to chime in on a movie that you need to pass on to the next generation.
2: Yeah.
0: We were talking earlier about Jay Slater money and snow rooms and air-conditioned track suits.
2: Uh-huh.
0: But, I mean, there are a bunch of things that you would think they're rich people things, but they're not that expensive, and they're just great for everyday people to take advantage of.
2: Oh, yeah, most definitely.
0: Like, GSA PreCheck.
2: Right.
0: Oh, do you have that?
2: I do not. It's for rich people.
0: It's not. It's $80 for 5 years.
2: Oh, that's pretty easy.
1: Mine actually just ran out.
2: Okay.
0: Although you may not make it because you could be on the no-fly list.
2: Whoa.
0: I don't know. The other one, it's like $120 and it replaces that. It's Global Entry.
2: Okay.
0: If you're going to do international travel at all,
2: yeah.
0: Global Entry makes it so easy to get in and out of the country.
2: Okay.
0: When we landed in Dallas, we walked right through.
2: Wow.
0: Did not have to wait in a line.
2: I like that.
0: I had done it on the app as we got off the plane, and we got to the Global Entry gate, and we walked past these cameras, and then you go up to this line, and this guy sitting behind a desk looks at you and goes, "All right, come on through."
2: Cool.
0: Because they see the facial recognition and just
2: $120.
0: $120.
2: You don't have to be rich.
0: No.
1: No.
2: You don't have to be rich to afford these luxuries.
0: No.
2: No. That you think only rich people can have.
0: Right.
2: All right.
0: Good wine's another one.
2: Oh yeah, good wine.
0: Yeah. $2 chuck.
2: There's a lot of people that, you know, just prefer, you know, just the $15, $16, $17 bottle of wine.
0: You can get a great bottle of wine really cheap, and you can get a crappy bottle of wine for $400.
2: Right, yeah. It's a status symbol.
0: The thing is, if it tastes good to you,
2: mm-hmm.
0: who cares?
2: Right.
1: Yep.
0: Exactly. As long as you like it, who cares?
2: Right.
0: So there you go. Yeah. Not rich people stuff.
2: Okay. What else we got?
0: How about once a month, have somebody come in and clean the house?
2: Yeah, I think.
0: Once a month.
2: I think that's probably pretty affordable for most people.
0: A couple $100.
1: Yeah, I'd say mm-hmm. so.
2: Right.
0: Yeah, I'm not saying like every week.
2: No.
0: Like,
2: no.
0: Right, yeah. But, yeah. And then here's the one that Jay is all about that I know he does.
2: What?
0: Full-size candy bars on Halloween.
1: Oh, 100%.
0: And just a bunch of things that people think, oh, only rich people do that.
2: That's too expensive for me. I don't do that.
0: You do.

0: do that, don't you?
1: No, I don't do full size.
0: You do full 36 packs of Coors Light.
1: I do. That I do. Full size Coors Lights, yes. But you get those when you come to my house.
0: You've got Sam's Club. You've got Costco. You have both memberships.
1: Right. I just get the minis from all of them.
0: I don't do
1: the full size.
0: Do the full size.
1: I guess if I'm giving out Coors Lights and Pepsis and waters and pizza and everything else, I might as well give out the full size.
2: Give out pizza?
1: I order like some Little Caesars pizza and I have that at the house, and somebody wants pizza, have it.
0: Pizza.
1: Let's do it.
0: So what do you splurge on? What do you spoil yourself with? That it's not really, people think it's rich people stuff, but it's really not.
1: Gosh, that's a great question. I haven't really put any thought into this one because I don't know what would be considered, maybe. Yeah, I don't know what would be considered rich, like that I do.
0: It's not even that it's rich. It's that people would think it's only for rich people.
1: I don't know what I do.
0: Terry?
1: Maybe buying a steak.
0: There you go.
2: I honestly, this is going to sound weird, I think, but I really enjoy upper shelf, I guess, a higher end, body washes and shampoos. It's not that expensive. It's like $40 if you get a big one, like one of the really nice ones at Costco.
0: Okay.
2: It's like $40 and it'll last you 3 months.
1: Okay.
2: And if I can't cheap out on that stuff because it just dries me out.
1: So the upper echelon soaps, a lot of people are getting Irish Spring you're getting like the upper echelon. Well,
2: whatever. You know, I mean,
1: okay.
0: All right, then.
2: Or also use the wife's stuff, but I don't tell anybody that.
1: Okay.
0: Oh, I see how it is. Well, there you go. I mean, here you go. Good seats at a concert.
2: Yes.
0: I am way too old to be standing with the cattle.
1: I feel you there. Yeah. Oh, VIP at Aftershock? Have to do that.
0: So there you go.
1: Yeah. VIP at any festival. Bottle Rock? Yeah. Although you do have to be rich for that.
0: Or you can win free tickets to Roger Daltrey with us right now.
1: Yeah, you can.
0: Yes. 775-737-KOZZ. He's going to be at the Grand Sierra Resort in September, and we want you to be there. One small hoop to jump through. Give us a buzz. 775-737-KOZZ. We'll take caller 11 for Roger Daltrey. Call now. Good luck.
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6: The roads are now clear. I'm Terry with a look at your morning commute. Your drive through the Truckee Meadows this Tuesday morning is now crash and incident free, although we have our usual slowdowns in and around the Spaghetti Bowl and on both major freeways. Coming out of the North Valleys this morning, your drive is moderate on southbound 395 with a few slowdowns between Lemon Drive and the Spaghetti Bowl. Moderate traffic reported on your drive out to USA Parkway on 80 eastbound between Vista and Patrick. Slowdowns reported in Spanish Springs on southbound Pyramid Highway between Eagle Canyon and Los Altos. I'm Terry with a look at your morning commute.
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1: 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Two for Tuesday, two from NXS 810 with your morning crew, Kevin and Jay. Good morning.
2: And good morning.
1: We got Daltrey tickets, Jay.
2: Yes, we do.
1: National Truth Telling Day.
2: Yes, it is.
1: And you want to do some trivia?
2: Uh-huh.
1: Okay.
2: Truth or lies, baby?
1: Truths and lies.
2: Truths and lies. You just got to tell me which ones are truths, which ones are lies.
1: Okay.
2: Just say truth or lie.
1: Okay.
2: That's it.
1: It's a very simple game.
2: Very simple game.
1: 775-737-5699. Who's this?
3: This is Craig.
1: Craig, what are you doing?
3: We're just taking the dogs to the dog park.
1: Going to the dog park. You see the people at the dog park.
3: Yeah.
1: You are caller 11, sir.
3: Very nice.
1: However, it's National Truth Day, and Jay has some truth-related trivia.
2: National Tell the Truth Day. I got five questions for you. Truth or lies? You have to tell me, are these truths or lies? Are you ready?
3: Let's try it.
2: Fireball Whiskey was originally developed as part of a line of flavored schnapps by Seagram's in the mid-80s.
3: Correct.
2: That is a truth. Please say truth or lie.
1: Man, come on, Craig.
2: Man.
3: Sorry, I'll get with the program.
2: All right. That's fine. Peppercorns are the most used spice in the United States. Mustard comes in second.
3: False.
2: Ooh. Boy. Today is National Tell the Truth Day. Do you think I would lie about any of these? Coleslaw's name comes from the Dutch.
3: Correct.
1: Craig,
2: do you not...
1: Craig, you're killing me.
2: Rules? I said say truth or lie. Jeez. Craig's already been drinking this morning.
1: I think he has.
2: The sum of all the numbers on a roulette wheel is 666.
3: Truth.
1: Wow. Got that one.
2: Chocolate chip cookie dough ice cream was first created by Ben and Jerry's in 1984.
3: Truth.
2: You got it. Congratulations, Craig. 4 out of 5. I was hoping for 5 out of 5, but that's okay. 4 out of 5 is good enough to win these tickets to see Roger Daltrey.
3: Well, thanks, guys. That's fabulous.
1: No, you're very welcome. Even though the truth,
2: correct. False.
1: Yes. Ah.
2: No, it's all good. Sometimes I get a little impatient. I apologize, Craig.
1: Wait a minute. You get impatient? Hell, no. You say. No way.
2: I mean, just tell the rule.
1: I know. Right, it's fine.
2: Give the guidelines.
1: Hey,
2: by the way, coleslaw,
1: yeah.
2: It does come from the Dutch. It means coolsia, K-O-O-L-S-I-A, meaning cabbage salad.
1: Cabbage salad.
2: Yes.
1: Very good. Hated coleslaw for the longest time until I was an adult.
2: I still hate coleslaw.
1: Oh, it's wonderful.
2: Oh, really?
1: Yes.
2: I guess it's got to be made right.
1: It's got to be made right.
4: I'm very picky about it. I normally don't like it, but...
1: Stop getting it at KFC, Jay.
4: Yeah, there you go.
2: I wouldn't get it at KFC.
1: Okay, good. No. Hey, I know you were busy on Saturday catering.
2: Yeah.
1: Did you have time to have the annual 4th of July hot dog?
2: No, I did not.
1: You didn't have when's the last time you had a hot dog?
2: Oh,
1: with your stupid mayonnaise on it.
2: 3 weeks ago from 7-Eleven.
1: Okay.
2: Yeah.
1: And how many times a month do you eat a hot dog?
2: I probably have hot dogs maybe twice a year.
1: That's
2: three,
1: it?
2: Three
1: twice
2: times a year?
1: Oh, yeah. Wow.
2: Yeah, I don't eat them that often.
1: Okay.
2: Hmm.
1: I don't know. A lot of people are doing it 2-3 times a month.
2: Oh, okay.
1: That's just dumb.
2: I mean, well, and I can understand that because hot dogs is one of those things that families buy because you can buy them for, they're inexpensive.
1: They're cheap.
2: And so they make a good meal for kids.
1: Okay.
2: When you're struggling, when you don't have a lot of money. Okay. I mean, we had a lot of hot dogs growing up.
1: Okay.
2: For sure.
1: But they weren't hot dogs.
2: No, they weren't even all beef hot dogs. They were like the pork, chicken, and turkey hot dogs.
1: Yeah.
2: Now for $2. Me, it's got to be the all beef hot dogs.
1: That's what I heard.
2: Yeah.
1: You like your all beef weenie.
2: Oh, I really do.
4: It is Tell the Truth Day.
2: It is.
1: It is Tell the Truth Day. Well, here's something really weird, and you're going to get on board with this. Pringles has a new hot dog bun.
2: Oh, really?
1: They're going to put in a can.
2: Oh, what?
1: Flavored hot dog buns.
2: Okay.
1: Flavors of their chips, and they're going to comes in cans.
2: Oh, sour cream and onion hot dogs? Yes.
1: One bun per can.
2: Oh, whoa. I am get what? Just one?
1: One bun per... Well, I mean, how... You know...
2: Wait,
1: unless
2: so,
1: you get like a 2-foot can.
2: gonna be like, so it's good for a 1 foot long hot dog?
1: I don't know how big the cans are. They're probably, you know, standard buns, okay, bun length.
2: All right.
1: Pringles pop dog buns. Pop dog buns.
2: I want to try this.
1: However, you can only get them online. So go to onceyoupopmarket.com right now.
2: Okay,
1: Jay.
2: onceyoupopmarket.com. Yeah. Once you... Okay.
1: You have to buy a 3-pack of their chips for $7. You get 3 buns for free.
2: Okay, I'm here. Okay. I am here. I gotta accept cookies. Pop dog buns.
1: So,
2: hand-sized buns popping. Mm-hmm. Oh, and they got the barbecue, sour cream, and chives.
1: So,
2: or sour cream and onion, I should say, and honey mustard.
1: They're dropping these twice. One is going to be tomorrow.
2: Uh-huh.
1: And then the next one is next Wednesday, the 15th, National Hot Dog Day.
2: Ah, National Hot Dog Day.
1: Hot dog, hot diggity dog. Well, we got to bring in some hot dogs.
2: Sign up to get an, and there, for some reason, there's like this random smoker that's outside of our building now that somebody just dropped off. So I guess
1: yeah, I would definitely
2: smoke.
1: Use that.
4: Yeah, please. Yeah,
1: absolutely, smoke, I would use something like that.
2: It just showed up one day. So we'll have to
1: it's
2: use
1: kinda
2: it.
1: Like a grocery cart. Just kind of shows up one day.
2: There's a chiropractic office that just showed up too. So maybe it's theirs. I don't know.
1: This is also true. We'll have Doc on the show at some point in time.
2: Yeah, we might have to.
1: Crack your back and all that good stuff. So there you go, Jay. Onceyoupopmarket.com. 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
7: The roads are now clear. I'm Terry with a look at your morning commute. Your drive through the Truckee Meadows this Tuesday morning is now crash and incident free, although we have our usual slowdowns in and around the Spaghetti Bowl and on both major freeways. Coming out of the North Valleys this morning, your drive is moderate on southbound 395 with a few slowdowns between Lemon Drive and the Spaghetti Bowl. Moderate traffic reported on your drive out to USA Parkway on 80 eastbound between Vista and Patrick. Slowdowns reported in Spanish Springs on southbound Pyramid Highway between Eagle Canyon and Los Altos. I'm Terry with a look at your morning commute.
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9: News 4 Chief Meteorologist Matt Monroe with today's Reno forecast. Today is sunny, dry, and red hot. High temperatures all the way back to 95 degrees. Washoe Zephyr is back this afternoon. Westerly winds 10 to 15, gusting 20 to 30 miles per hour. Have a great day. Stay cool at your Weather Authority forecast.
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0: raining tacos.
1: What was that?
0: What?
1: What happened to Jay just belting them out?
0: Yes.
1: It's been, what, 2 weeks and you just like, you changed your whole persona here?
0: No, I belted it out earlier.
1: Yeah.
0: In the six.
1: Yeah.
0: I didn't belt it out. I was still tired.
1: Yeah, exactly.
0: But, no, it was just kind of, it was the remix. Oh, remix!
2: Okay. Honestly, as stupid as a stupid does.
3: Stupid as a stupid does. Stupid as a stupid does, sir.
1: Stupid as a stupid does. We travel the world to find the stupid things that stupid people do on a stupid daily basis.
0: And there are so many places that we need to travel so we can rack up those frequent flyer miles. Sometimes we like to drive, walk, take a train, take a bus. What are we doing today?
1: Bird scooter.
0: Bird scooters?
1: No, we're okay. Going to Maryland.
0: Oh, yeah, you can't take a bird scooter to Maryland.
1: No, I think the battery will die.
0: Yeah, I think so.
1: 29-year-old guy in Maryland, his name's Jalen Goddard, had his car stolen.
0: All right, that's not a good thing.
1: No, but he probably shouldn't have called the police.
0: Well, that's what you're supposed to do. Your car gets stolen, you call the police.
1: I know, but the problem is, while it happened, he was busy burglarizing the Verizon store across the street.
0: Oh, so the getaway car was stolen?
1: Yes.
0: Okay.
4: All right.
1: Reported his car missing. The police kind of, they used their investigative skills to figure out what was really going on.
0: Uh-huh.
1: So what happened was, they saw blood on his hands, clothes, and glasses, and then blood on the nearby broken store window.
0: Okay.
1: And they went, huh. And that break-in call just came in just after Jalen called.
0: Okay.
1: Huh. He denied it. They didn't buy it. He went to Yale.
0: Wow. Maybe he was trying to break into the Verizon store to use the phone to call police to say that his phone to say that his car was stolen. Because maybe he didn't think that the last call went through, so he was just trying to make sure that they got that call correct.
1: Did he have AT&T or something? Can you hear me now?
0: He wasn't doing anything wrong.
1: Uh-huh, sure.
0: Just trying to get a new phone.
1: All right.
0: Call police.
1: All right, we're going to stay in Maryland.
0: Whoa, two from Maryland?
1: Two from Maryland.
0: Wow.
1: Ashley Andrews was hanging out at Taco Bell last month, and she got a little tired of how long she was forced to wait. No one knows what she ordered, but okay. While she was waiting, she's arguing with employees, so she flashed her gun. Thought that might expedite the order.
0: Flashing something else probably would have expedited the order.
1: Well, the gun didn't work.
0: Right.
1: So she verbally threatened them. They called the police. They police showed up. They found her and her gun. It was loaded.
0: Right.
1: So was she. They saw her on the store surveillance cameras as well as footage from an employee's phone.
0: Jeez.
1: So they charged her with assault, disturbing the peace, reckless endangerment, and oh no, she's banned from Taco Bell.
0: Del Taco, here we come.
1: I was just going to say, Del Taco, watch out. Oh, we're doing this together too long. All right, so you go to a wedding. You were at a wedding the other day.
0: I was,
1: yes. Did they have a cake?
0: No, they had ice cream.
1: Oh, that's awesome.
0: Handles.
1: Love that.
0: Handles ice cream.
1: Oh, that's right. I did read that.
0: Yeah.
1: Local?
0: Yeah, it was in People Magazine.
1: Now, we're... Was your food served on a plate, or were people just digging into the dishes barehanded?
0: No, everybody was using tongs to put their food on the plate the buffet line.
1: Somebody should have told this guy the etiquette, because a groomsman at this wedding in Wisconsin was just eating meatballs with his bare hands.
0: Oh, really now?
1: So another guest says, hey, bro, grab a plate. Well, they started arguing. Yeah, they started fighting.
0: Oh, come on.
1: And then some other guy pulls out a gun and shoots two people.
0: Oh, what, jeez?
1: He was trying to defend Meatball Man's honor.
0: Oh, how sweet.
1: The bride chased the shooter down, grabbed his key fob, and stopped him from driving away, so he ran away.
0: Dad, stop! This is my wedding! You're ruining it!
1: Police are still looking for the guy. So next time somebody is double dipping at your family function,
0: exactly.
1: Don't pull out a gun.
0: No, that's just stupid.
1: Is stupid does.
5: 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Or just plain stupid?
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0: 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The Buggles.
1: Sticks.
2: No?
0: No?
2: I was just trying to think.
0: No, one of the founding members of the Buggles founded Asia.
2: Oh, really?
0: I think it's the keyboard player. I don't remember his name exactly, but yeah. 8:49, it's your morning crew, Kevin and Jake. Good morning.
2: Video killed the radio star.
0: It did, because we're dead.
2: Yeah.
0: Well, hang on. We're not stars. Let's just be straight about something right now.
2: That is.
0: Couple of monkeys pushing buttons. 775-737-KOZZ. This morning, we've been talking about movies to pass on to the next generation.
2: Oh, right, yeah.
0: That you absolutely have to. My buddy in Arkansas, Tom, says, how about Red Dawn? Maybe not there, but back here, they might even show it at school right after the Pledge of Allegiance.
2: Okay.
0: The original, right. Of course, not the remake. The original with the Swayze, that was amazing.
2: Yeah.
0: So,
2: Thomas Howell.
0: Oh man. Jennifer Grey. Yeah.
2: Charlie Sheen was in it too, right?
0: He was.
2: Yeah.
0: Oh man. What a great movie. Gary says Braveheart.
2: Okay.
0: Randy asks, has anyone said Top Gun yet? Best ever.
2: Oh yeah. So, and that is definitely one you have to pass down.
0: And then Louie, I don't know how I missed this. You got a trilogy at least once a year. Star Wars.
2: Yeah. Yeah. No, Star Wars is one. Princess Bride.
0: Okay.
2: It's another one that needs to be passed down.
0: Scott says the Ten Commandments.
2: Mm-hmm.
0: And then let's see. Jamie says, morning, guys. I passed the movies on Heavy Metal and Ferris Bueller.
2: Okay.
0: Let's see. Thomas, he was talking about steaks. He hasn't had a good ribeye in a long time.
2: Yeah.
0: Because they're so expensive.
2: They are expensive. You got to be rich.
0: Sherry says the original classics of Hollywood's golden era needs to be passed on. Wizard of Oz, It's a Wonderful Life, Ben-Hur, so many from that generation.
2: Right.
0: And then we were also talking about hot dogs earlier.
2: Mm-hmm.
0: And Russ says if you get a jalapeno chili cheese hot dog, you're getting lots of your daily food groups all in one meal.
2: That's a pretty fair point.
0: You got pretty some good. Dairy, you got some meat,
2: yeah.
0: Got some junk food, the hot dog.
2: Happy National Dive Bar Day.
0: Oh, hello.
2: We got some great dive bars in Reno.
0: We do?
2: Yeah, a lot of cool dive bars. And,
0: do you have a favorite?
2: Oh, boy. Yeah, man. There's a few, and I'm trying to think of what you would consider a dive bar these days. But there's
0: Tommy's
2: a couple
0: Lucky Pub.
2: Yeah, Tommy's Lucky Pub is a cool one.
0: Absolutely.
2: Nice little dive bar there. There's some good ones on 4th Street. The Hideaway Lounge was a cool dive bar. Heck, even some people still consider Coach's a dive bar. I don't.
0: No, it's too nice in there.
2: Yeah, it is. It is really nice.
0: When you clean the floors, it's not a dive bar.
2: Yeah, if your feet stick to the floor, that's a dive bar.
0: There you go. From the beer or other things.
2: Exactly. So great dive bars around town, but happy National Dive Bar Day.
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5: The roads are now clear. I'm Terry with a look at your morning commute. Your drive through the Truckee Meadows this Tuesday morning is now crash and incident free, although we have our usual slowdowns in and around the Spaghetti Bowl and on both major freeways. Coming out of the North Valleys this morning, your drive is moderate on southbound 395 with a few slowdowns between Lemon Drive and the Spaghetti Bowl. Moderate traffic reported on your drive out to USA Parkway on 80 eastbound between Vista and Patrick. Slowdowns reported in Spanish Springs on southbound Pyramid Highway between Eagle Canyon and Los Altos. I'm Terry with a look at your morning commute.
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0: 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Good morning.
1: And good morning to you,
0: Taco
1: sir.
0: Taco Tuesday, two for Tuesday.
1: It is Taco Tuesday, and man.
0: Terry Tuesday.
1: Yeah. And we were talking about dive bars earlier. Maybe there's a local dive bar that serves tacos, and you can celebrate National Dive Bar Day and Taco Tuesday all on the same day.
0: Hot damn and a half.
1: Yes.
0: We were also talking about movies to pass down to the next generation. Host Gregor Dove says, good morning, fellas. Tombstone is a must.
1: Okay. All
0: there
1: right.
0: You go.
1: Pass that one down.
0: Well, over the weekend, we had two major celebrity wedding events. One that Jay was part of, the Kevin Ashton wedding. And then some idiots named Taylor and Travis. I don't know.
1: Yeah, we've heard of them. We got a lot of crap from people in our lives.
0: Yes, your wife, my daughter.
1: Yeah.
0: Don't make fun of them.
1: And I think if my daughter would have been listening, she would have given me crap too.
0: Okay, so we're going to put a pin in this. This is the end of the Taylor Travis.
1: Oh, it's not the end.
0: Oh, this is the end.
1: No, this saga is going to be going on because we got the divorce coming up.
0: Oh, this is true.
1: No, we got baby first, then baby, the divorce,
0: and then
1: the
0: album.
1: Comeback album.
0: Yeah.
1: And yeah.
0: Okay. Let's see. Source says, quote, actors, musicians, billionaires, television stars, people were calling favors and working every connection they had. Getting invited became a status symbol.
1: Exactly. And that's what we were talking about yesterday with that. So
0: 1,000 people, 1,000 guests.
1: And here's
0: I barely here know 1,000 people.
1: To clarify, they got married in a little private ceremony with about 100 people on Friday.
0: Okay.
1: And then on Saturday was the big shindig or something like that. And then there was the big shindig, and that's when they invited all like the who's who of Hollywood to join them in celebrating their love. Now, Tom Cruise, we love your movies. Come hang out with us.
0: Yeah, and somebody made the argument, well, it's the ceremony the fans demanded. Who cares what the fans want?
1: Right, yeah. I
0: mean, it's
1: fans
0: your life.
1: Invited.
0: No, they're not. And you know who was not invited? Who did not make the cut?
1: Well, we know Blake Lively and Ryan Reynolds.
0: And Harrison Butker.
1: Harrison Butker, yep.
0: Meghan Markle.
1: Meghan, okay.
0: She did not make the
1: cut. She really wanted to be there.
0: Clearly.
1: But she's Hollywood elite. You know?
0: She is.
1: I mean, she's a princess.
0: Taylor walked down the aisle at her wedding to the song Love Story, played by a string quartet.
1: Okay.
0: She sang part of her vows.
1: I like that.
0: They are looking for a new home in New York. She has one, but they want a fresh start that's in a home that's equally part theirs.
1: Okay.
0: The invite has now made it out, and the recipient's name is all over it.
1: Okay.
0: Avril Lavigne won one of the Chanel bags that was raffled off.
1: Oh, raffling off Chanel bags.
0: This is the whole reason I wanted to do this article.
1: Okay.
0: George Kittle and Robert Tonyan Jr., NFL stars, dressed in the tuxes that Jim Carrey and Jeff Daniels wore in Dumb and Dumber.
1: Worth it!
0: Very, very good.
1: George Kittle is at a lot of the live WWE events.
0: He's awesome.
1: And he's always at these PLEs, they call them now, instead of pay-per-views. And George Kittle is always there chugging beer after beer. And there are times where he'll have like 3 or 4 cups stacked inside of each other, and he's just chugging beer. Dude loves to party.
0: I am not a Niners fan by any stretch of the imagination, but he is a good dude.
1: Yeah.
0: He really is. He's freakishly tall.
1: He looks it, yeah.
0: I passed him in the hallway one day after a game, and I'm like, damn, he's big.
1: Yeah, no, that's really cool.
0: Dinner was kind of a mess. The buffet lines were super long. There weren't enough places for everyone to sit. Well, when you have 1,000 people.
1: Right, yeah.
0: Instagram official Brad Pitt and his girlfriend Ida Ramon were there.
1: Oh, yeah, like 30 years age difference there, like 62 and 33.
0: Yeah, exactly.
1: Jeez.
0: Good for him.
2: Good for him.
1: Yes.
0: Just kind of, just like Robert Tonyan and George Kittle, you get a round of applause. And then 3 weeks before they went down the aisle, a couple in Singapore threw an Eras Tour-themed wedding, complete with costumes, a lip-sync battle, and a fashion show.
1: Oh, right.
0: So that's it.
1: Cool.
0: Yeah. That is the Taylor and Travis wrap up. And I think, I hope we're done with this.
2: Me too.
1: No, I mean, we are, but we will report when they get pregnant because that's happening sometime within the next year. She's going to take some time off.
0: I thought he was a eunuch.
1: She's not going to tour for a little while.
0: What? I thought he was a eunuch.
1: I don't know what that means.
0: Look it up.
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5: The roads remain clear.
2: I'm Terry with a look at your morning commute. Your drive through the Truckee Meadows this Tuesday morning remains crash and incident free, although we have our usual slowdowns in and around the Spaghetti Bowl and on both major freeways. Your drive out of the North Valleys is in the moderate range on southbound 395 with your slowdowns between Lemon Drive and the Spaghetti Bowl. Moderate traffic reported on your drive out of Spanish Springs on southbound Pyramid Highway with your slowdowns between Eagle Canyon and Los Altos. And in Reno, watch out for some slowdowns on 580 southbound between the airport and Moana. I'm Terry with a final look at your Tuesday morning commute. Have a great rest of your
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6: News 4 Chief Meteorologist Matt Monroe with today's Reno forecast. Today is sunny, dry, and red hot. High temperatures all the way back to 95 degrees. Washoe Zephyr is back this afternoon. Westerly winds 10 to 15, gusting 20 to 30 miles per hour. Have a great day. Stay cool. That's your Weather Authority forecast.
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0: 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That right there.
1: Uh-huh, right.
0: That soundtrack in a future album battle.
1: Oh, yes, it will be.
0: Oh, man. Soundtrack is incredible. If you've never listened to it front to back, just sit down with the headphones and go.
1: It was going to be a part of the battle last week, but we decided to go with Dazed and Confused and Forrest Gump. But I was really leaning towards a Singles versus Last Action Hero or Singles versus Reality Bites.
0: Singles is an incredible soundtrack.
1: It is. Yeah.
0: So that's my vote. I don't care who you vote.
1: And what I wanted to do was they had to be like you couldn't do a Singles versus something of like because Singles that was all original music for the most part. Yes. You know, for that record.
0: For the most
1: for that movie.
0: The one cover song was Battle of Evermore from
1: right. It was a cover song, but
0: basically
1: it was
0: Heart.
1: It was Love Mongers.
0: Love Mongers.
1: They did it for that soundtrack.
0: Yes.
1: Whereas like Dazed and Confused soundtrack, it's just a bunch of classic rock songs on a soundtrack. Forrest Gump soundtrack, bunch of old stuff that's just put together for a soundtrack. Whereas Footloose, Top Gun, those were songs done for the movie.
0: Although Hendrix, that wasn't done for the movie. He was kind of dead by then.
1: Hendrix was on the single soundtrack?
0: Yes.
1: Ah, okay. What song from
0: Hendrix? Waterfalls.
1: Okay.
0: Mm-hmm.
1: Cool.
0: Yeah.
1: Good.
0: So,
1: don't go chasing him.
0: Yeah, exactly. Killing me. We've been talking about movies today and movies you want to pass on to the future generations. Uh-huh. And let's see. We got a couple at the last minute. Pete says Pulp Fiction and Rose, The Adventures of Buckaroo Banzai Across the Eighth Dimension.
2: All right.
0: And I remembered the third movie I watched on the way home after the two Godfathers, Project Hail Mary.
1: Oh, how was it?
0: I've seen it before.
1: Oh, you saw it before,
0: It's incredible.
1: Yeah.
0: It's an incredible movie. You need to see it.
1: Okay. I will.
0: Fist My Bump.
1: What?
0: Uh-huh. Exactly.
1: Okay.
3: Okay.
0: You'll get it.
1: All right.
0: You haven't seen it either?
3: I haven't, no. Homework?
0: Yes.
3: Okay.
0: Yes. An incredible movie. Mark Weir, the author, he did The Martian. Okay. He did this one. He's got another book out that the wife and the boy are reading right now called Artemis. I'm waiting for that to become a movie. His movies, his books have a basic theme, space, science, and funny humor, just humor. And it's great humor. Ryan Gosling did a great job.
1: So you wait for the movie, too. You don't read the book. You wait for the movie.
0: I want to read Artemis, but I wasn't familiar with his work before The Martian.
1: Gotcha.
0: So
1: I just wait for the movie. I don't read the book.
0: I know. You don't read.
1: No. I can read.
0: Spot. Run. Nah. And then, oil manufacturers or gasoline manufacturers. Oil is down to $70 a barrel. It was at 114 at one point, and you jacked up the prices immediately. As soon as oil started going up, you jacked up gas prices immediately to over $5 a gallon. We are at $70. Where's my $3 a gallon?
1: Exactly.
0: Bring it back.
1: It should be instantaneous.
0: It should be. Nope. If it's good for the goose, it's good for the gander. If you have to jack up oil prices because you have to spend more, or jack up gas prices because you have to spend more for the oil at that time, well, you should lower gas prices because now it's cheaper.
4: Well, you know, actually, Kevin, that's not the way it works. See, the oil refineries
0: fact checker isn't listening right now. He doesn't get to call in and do that anymore. So,
1: we'll be back tomorrow.
0: We shall do this all again tomorrow. Have yourselves a tremendous day.
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8: Well, howdy there, Reno. Old Rusty Spurs here. You know, it seems like we just celebrated the longest day of the year, and now every sunset's sneaking in a little earlier. That's Mother Nature's way of saying, quit your belly aching and get out there. Summer's slipping through your fingers like the dry Nevada sand. Now you can spend the rest of the summer parked on the porch sipping sweet tea and bourbon while watching the world ride by, or you can throw a leg over a bicycle and make every one of those long summer days count. Cruise down to our town on two wheels instead of circling the block looking for a parking spot like a lost tourist. 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And if you wait till the last minute to buy a bike, you'll be pedaling nothing but regrets. 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And adventure is just one pedal stroke away. 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

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Hello and good morning. My name is Pam. 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

0: ZZ Top, 105.7 KOZZ, Reno's Classic Rock. Those sunglasses are going to come in handy today and all week, mainly because things are going to be warming up. We'll talk weather in just a bit. Also on the way, it's Bon Jovi, Steely Dan, and Survivor. Also coming up, this Summer of Fun 2026 KOZZ Sounder. 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That's a trip to New York City.
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2: News 4 Chief Meteorologist Matt Monroe with today's Lake Tahoe forecast. And we're looking good today at the lake. Plenty of sunshine, warm, dry, highs hit 82 degrees. That's about 3 degrees above the norm for this time of the year. And the winds stay light from the southwest 5 to 10. Overnight tonight, it's clear, dry, and chilly. Lows of 42. Enjoy your day.
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0: 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Eye of the Tiger. It's fight song, basically. And good morning. My name is Pam. Today, here we are, July 7th. Have you been to Art Town festivities yet? It's just begun, really, because this is a whole month of nothing but Art Town and all kinds of cultural and entertainment events. 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There's so much to do. Arttown.org also has more info. Now, it was on this day 40 years ago, or rather 46 years ago, Led Zeppelin played their final show in 1980. Now, we're going to come back with Led Zeppelin next.
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105.7 KOCC. It is two for Tuesday, ladies and gentlemen, and two from Don Henley. Hi, and you're with Pam. This afternoon during the Workforce Free Ride, Terry will be in for Max Volume. You'll have a chance to win a $25 gift certificate to Mountain Mike's Pizza. Van Halen has got us dancing. We are Reno's classic rock.

0: 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I'm Pam, and I just returned from vacation. I flew down to Southern California, and I brought 3 bathing suits, but didn't use one because the marine layer was keeping the sun away. But other than that misstep, I covered the must-dos, like charging all my devices, checked my reservations, got a cat sitter, and made sure my documents were all in one place. And while Summer of Fun 2026 celebrates 250 years of America, you could qualify for a trip to New York City. 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
2: News 4 Chief Meteorologist Matt Monroe with today's Reno forecast. Today is sunny, dry, and red hot. High temperatures all the way back to 95 degrees. Washoe Zephyr is back this afternoon. Westerly winds 10 to 15, gusting 20 to 30 miles per hour. Have a great day. Stay cool. That's your Weather Authority forecast.
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0: 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We are rolling. Train kept a rolling. Thank you, Aerosmith. But today is the National Day of Rock and Roll. It's also Ringo Starr's 86th birthday today. Wow. He's got to be one of the older rockers still hanging in there. And Roger Daltrey not far behind. He's 82 years old. Now, Roger Daltrey, of course, the infamous fantastic lead singer of The Who, appearing live. This is going to happen at Grand Sierra Resort, Saturday, September 5th. And Kevin and Jay have got free tickets for you to win. How do you do that? This would be extraordinary for you to see Roger Daltrey, a solo show, and also a very intimate performance, they say. So he'll also cover a lot of rock history as well. You could be there, so listen to Kevin and Jay, the KOZZ Morning Crew, once again, beginning at 6 a.m. tomorrow. Journey and two from David Bowie on the way.
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105.7 KOZZ. 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That's Blue Jean. Hello and good afternoon. 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

0: 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How those New Year's resolutions go for you now that we're halfway through the year of 2026? Did you want a new driveway? 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Hey, you got to sign up. 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
2: Hi there, this is forecaster Anthony Ramos from News 4 with a look at your Reno weather. Tonight, expect mostly clear skies with a low near 59 degrees and westerly winds sustained between 5 and 15 miles an hour. Tomorrow, sunny conditions return, and so do the 90s. Forecasted high of 96 degrees with westerly winds between 5 and 10 miles an hour.
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0: 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A lost classic from the Rolling Stones, our Sticky Fingers from 1971. Can't you hear me knocking? Love that tune. That is a groove. It's a journey, really. And yeah, it's a jam. Long tune at over 7 minutes long. And Mick is done singing at 2:45. So the song just keeps going. I love it. I hope you enjoyed it too. My name is Pam, and that lost classic is brought to you by Sierra Classics and Imports at 525 Kitsky Lane. And not only do they have, of course, old fancy cars, they have some newer vehicles as well, like this 2013 Volkswagen Beetle Turbo Convertible. That's going to make you a head turner because it's a red. The odometer says 56,435 miles. And this car is only $18,000. There's no leaks and fluids are full. It's a two-wheel drive vehicle. You can see it at Sierra Classics and Imports at 525 Kitsky Lane. Making way for Two from the Who in just a bit.
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7: Well, howdy there, Reno. 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Summer's slipping through your fingers like the dry Nevada sand. 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Cruise down to our town on two wheels instead of circling the block looking for a parking spot like a lost tourist. Roll into Food Truck Friday while everyone else is still fighting traffic, and don't even get me started on the burn season. It's coming quicker than a rattlesnake to a warm rock. And if you wait till the last minute to buy a bike, you'll be pedaling nothing but regrets. July is galloping by faster than a jackrabbit with its tail on fire, and adventure's just one pedal stroke away. 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

105.7 KOZZ, Reno's Classic Rock. 2 for Tuesday underway, and there's a double shot from The Who. Plus, Roger Daltrey from The Who is appearing September 5th at the Grand Sierra Resort. All this week, you've got a shot at winning tickets with the KOZZ Morning Crew beginning at 6 a.m.

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0: Nirvana with Come As You Are. 105.7 KOZZ, Reno's Classic Rock. We're going to come back with Bad Company, Queen, and Lynyrd Skynyrd. My name's Pam. Good afternoon. Today marks the first day of a homestand at Greater Nevada Field as Reno Aces host Round Rock. And the game time tonight, 6:05. It is Taco Tuesday. It's a good day for you. You can enjoy two street tacos for $5 at Greater Nevada Field. And that's tonight, the first stand against Round Rock. They're out of Texas. You might want to check them out. Tonight, some fun.
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2: Hi there, this is forecaster Anthony Ramos from News 4 with a look at your Reno weather. Tonight, expect mostly clear skies with a low near 59 degrees and westerly winds sustained between 5 and 15 miles an hour. Tomorrow, sunny conditions return, and so do the 90s. Forecasted high of 96 degrees with westerly winds between 5 and 10 miles an hour.
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4: Well, howdy there, Reno. Old Rusty Spurs here. 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Cruise down to our town on two wheels instead of circling the block looking for a parking spot like a lost tourist. Roll into Food Truck Friday while everyone else is still fighting traffic, and don't even get me started on the burn season. It's coming quicker than a rattlesnake to a warm rock, and if you wait till the last minute to buy a bike, you'll be pedaling nothing but regrets. July is galloping by faster than a jackrabbit with its tail on fire, and adventure is just one pedal stroke away, so hitch up your britches and ride over to Sierra Cycle Smith, 7007 South Virginia Street, right next door to Magic Carpet Golf, and tell them old Rusty Spurs sent you.
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1: 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Hello and good afternoon. My name is Pam. I'm going to leave it all up to Terry. He's in for Max Volume this afternoon, the Workforce Free Ride. 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

105.7 KOZZ, Rito's Classic Rock. Welcome to a Tuesday afternoon. I'm Terry in for Max on the Workforce Free Ride. Blue Oyster Cult on the way, the Cars as well. Right now it's Pink Floyd. It's time. 105.7 KOZZ, Reno's Classic Rock.

0: Godzilla! 105.7 KOZZ, Rito's Classic Rock. Welcome to a Tuesday afternoon. My name's Terry. I'm in for Max today. On the Workforce Free Ride, we've got some Ozzy on the way. BTO and Bryan Adams lined up and ready to go. And, of course, be listening between now and 6 o'clock. We've got another Summer of Fun sounder headed your way, and we're giving you a chance to jet off to epic destinations. This week is to New York. Last week was South Dakota. We've also given away trips to Boston and Philadelphia as one trip. Which is great, kind of touring the history of the Constitution and all that. And of course, as we continue to celebrate America's 250th, we're giving you a chance to win a wonderful trip. All you have to do is listen for that sounder. Be the 11th caller at 775-737-KOZZ to qualify. And then also be listening because we're going to be out and about. 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
2: Hi there, this is forecaster Anthony Ramos from News 4 with a look at your Reno weather. Tonight, expect mostly clear skies with a low near 59 degrees and westerly winds sustained between 5 and 15 miles an hour. Tomorrow, sunny conditions return, and so do the 90s. Forecasted high of 96 degrees with westerly winds between 5 and 10 miles an hour.
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0: 105.7 KOZZ, Rito's Classic Rock, Ozzy Osbourne, and No More Tears. Welcome to a Tuesday afternoon. I'm Terry. I hope you're enjoying, I'm in for Max today. I hope you're enjoying this beautiful July afternoon. A little warm, but that's all right. It's, you know, July in Northern Nevada. It's kind of what happens. But it's also what happens in July in Northern Nevada is our town. We're right smack dab in the middle of it. We're 1 week in, and it's already very successful. And earlier today, I got to sit down and talk to Beth McMillan, the executive director of Art Town, and that interview will be played Sunday morning, 7:30 a.m. on the Community Connection right here on KOZZ. 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

0: 105.7 KOZZ, Rito's Classic Rock, King Harvest dancing in the moonlight for us. This Tuesday afternoon, my name's Terry. I'm in for Max today. Jay Giles Band, Metallica, The Beatles, all coming up here in just a little bit. Want to remind you, of course, be listening all this week to The Morning Crew, because Roger Daltrey from The Who's coming to town, and we've got tickets for you. Yeah, all you have to do is listen to The Morning Crew, and they'll, you know, you may have to jump through a few hoops, and that's okay to win tickets, but you'll get them. Roger Daltrey's coming to town Saturday, September 5th at the Grand Theater at the GSR. Doors open at 7, show is at 8 p.m. Of course, you're going to experience an unforgettable evening. You know, I mean, he's got the classics from The Who, he's got rare favorites, solo hits, all performed with a semi-acoustic, rock-driven band. And, of course, Roger shares candid stories. It's going to be a blast. So listen all this week to Kevin and Jay on The Morning Crew for your chance to win tickets and see one of rock's most iconic voices live at the GSR Grand Theater September 5th with 105.7 KOZZ, Reno's Classic Rock.
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5: Hi there, this is forecaster Anthony Ramos from News 4 with a look at your Reno weather. Tonight, expect mostly clear skies with a low near 59 degrees and westerly winds sustained between 5 and 15 miles an hour. Tomorrow, sunny conditions return, and so do the 90s. Forecasted high of 96 degrees with westerly winds between 5 and 10 miles an hour.
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0: 105.7 KOZZ, Reno's classic rock. Rat, Derek and the Dominoes all coming up. And then here in a little bit at the top of the hour, we've got a double shot of Neil Young lined up and ready to go for you. Hey, this date in 1980, Led Zeppelin played their last ever concert with drummer John Bonham when they appeared in West Berlin at the end of their, or of a European tour. The set included Black Dog, The Rain Song, Hot Dog, All My Love, Trampled Under Feet, and of course, Cashmere Stairway, and then Rock and Roll. But they finished the show with a 17-minute version of Whole Lotta Love. I want to hear that. Like right now, I've got 17 minutes to kill. I can do that. But there you go. Led Zeppelin played their last ever concert this date in 1980, July 7th, with John Bonham. May he rest in peace. Yeah, I know. Long, long time ago, but still, you know, hey, Led Zeppelin is still an iconic, even to this date. You talk to younger kids. You know, I talk to my 14-year-old and his friends, and they all talk about Led Zeppelin, how they're still, you know, it's still a great. So there is hope for this. There is hope for this world yet. Hey, caller 11 right now at 775-737-KOZZ. You're going to win a $25 gift certificate to Mountain Mike's Pizza. Fantastic food. They've got lunch buffets. Their pizzas are amazing. 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

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There's a double shot of Neil Young for us, wrapping it up with Cinnamon Girl. 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

0: 105.7 KOZZ, Reno's Classic Rock. It's a Tuesday afternoon. My name's Terry. I'm in for Max today. Gorgeous day out. A little warm, but that's all right. Boston on the way. Peter Gabriel and David Bowie lined up and ready to go. I talked about Led Zeppelin playing this date in history. Led Zeppelin playing their last date with John Bonham. Well, this date in 1984, Bruce Springsteen went to number one with Born in the USA on the album chart. The album went on to spend a total of 139 weeks on the charts. My gosh, that's a long time. It's also one of three albums to produce seven top 10 singles, which the other two albums, Michael Jackson's Thriller and Janet Jackson's Rhythm Nation 1814. So there you go. They kept it kind of a family affair there. And then Bruce has to break it up with Born in the USA. 1984. My God, I'm getting old. I don't like this. David Bowie coming up at 105.7 KOZZ, Reno's Classic Rock.
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3: We've got a crash in the Capitol slowing down the flow. Authorities are on the scene of a crash there, 580 southbound south of Fairview Avenue. Look for the buildup there as you make your way to the south in Carson City. Over on 80 westbound, the flow remains in a slow roll from USA Parkway to Patrick. After that, it does open up slightly, but some pockets of congestion could still slow you down as you make your way back into the city. From the Spaghetti Bowl up to the North Valley, the movement is at a turtle's pace. Be ready for the heaviest sections at Audi and Park Boulevard to keep you from your destination a little bit longer than normal. This is Boogie with a look at this afternoon's traffic.
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4: Hi there, this is forecaster Anthony Ramos from News 4 with a look at your Reno weather. Tonight, expect mostly clear skies with a low near 59 degrees and westerly winds sustained between 5 and 15 miles an hour. Tomorrow, sunny conditions return, and so do the 90s. Forecasted high of 96 degrees with westerly winds between 5 and 10 miles an hour.
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0: 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There's your lost classic of the day, brought to you by Sierra Classics here in Reno. Of course, that's Boston with Let Me Take You Home Tonight. And Sierra Classics, let me tell you something. Yesterday, I was looking at the Mustangs dreaming and just drooling all over myself. Then I see a 1960 cherry red and white Chevy Corvette convertible. 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
4: The crash in the Capitol is still active and could be causing a commotion in Carson. Hey, it's Boogie with a look at this afternoon's traffic. Remember, that crash is being reported on 580 southbound south of Fairview Avenue over in the Tahoe Reno Industrial Center. More congestion has built up. USA Parkway is slammed and bumper to bumper from Denmark Drive all the way to the on-ramp. Once you do make it onto the highway, it's crowded from there to Patrick and then stays in some sort of congestion all the way to Vista Boulevard. 395 northbound is challenging at the moment, to say the least. The heavy flow is present there. It starts around Audi and stays hectic all the way up to Golden Valley Road.
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